0: Slowing down can be a process, right? But it's so worth it. Hey, I'm Jeremy Tracy. I find in my own life, being intentional to slow down with God helps bring peace back into my life. That's why I want to invite you to hang out with me this Sunday morning for a time to slow down and connect with God.
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Congratulations, class of 2026. You are amazing. And even if it's just you moving to kindergarten, you've made a lot of progress, and God's right there with you.

0: Andrew Rip here on Life 100.7 with his song Jericho. Hey, I'm Lindsay. Now, I'm a mom of two. I've got an almost 19-year-old and I've got an 11-year-old. And it's striking me how much older they are this year than they were last year. But I've got to say, I'm a working mom. My husband's working. We're both working long hours sometimes, and it gets hard to leave those kiddos behind to fend for themselves. The good thing is my kids are old enough to do it without fear of being alone. And the good thing is they're independent kids, but I feel the mom guilt so bad. I want to be hanging out with them all the time. That's why Saturdays and Sundays are so important to me. And yet I spend a lot of time trying to catch up on the housework on those days. It's a balance, right? But hey, I hope you know, if you're in that same situation, that you're not alone. I am right there with you, Mom. And maybe it's not all bad. Maybe it's good for them.
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0: Crowder here on Life 100.7 with his song Still. Hey, I'm Lindsay, and I don't know if you're in this position, if you ever have been, but I'm a mom who has an 11-year-old daughter who has all of a sudden decided that she can stay home by herself. The reason that's tough for me, it makes life a lot easier, to be honest, but the reason it's tough is because my mama heart wants to protect my little girl for fair reasons, but she was never like that before. She was my Velcro baby, and it's hard to let them go when you've gotten used to such a thing, even though you've tried your whole parent life to teach them that it's okay for them to do things on their own. Now she wants to, and I'm like, wait, you don't need your mommy anymore? Have you ever been there? Like, it's a little weird. How long does this last? Does this feeling last? Because I'm struggling this year. I'm hoping it's better next time. Yeah, you think?
1: All day, every day.
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3: 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It's been 30 minutes, and it's one of the best 30 minutes of the whole day. These are things I would never have found out about if I hadn't heard it on the station.
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Hey, I'm Lindsay. 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

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I have just realized that I've been chatty. So chatty. Like chatty, chatty, chatty. Like I can't stop talking chatty. Like, I'm sorry. Here's Ben Fuller with If I Got Jesus. Maybe I wouldn't be so chatty.

0: That was If I Got Jesus by Ben Fuller here on Life 100.7. Hey, I'm Lindsay, and I got to be honest, as parents, me and my husband, we have jobs that keep us busy, keep us really busy, sometimes more than just the 40 hours a week, right? And therefore, when we get our weekends, sometimes we go into quick, got to get the house clean mode. And that's what our kids' summer vacation weekend ends up being, is we're going to scrub down the house this weekend. Now, no, I don't think that's wrong all the time. But what do I got to do to chill out, right? What do I got to do to make the chores not as important as connection with my kids? Maybe there's a compromise. Maybe we can have fun while we're doing it, but it doesn't have to be that way every weekend. So maybe it's really true that those dirty dishes, they can just sit there for the next day. And that that bathroom that needs to be wiped down real quick, that can wait for another couple hours. We can go hang out. Yeah, it's harder than it looks, though. That's the thing.
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3: 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I'm a volunteer with the Omaha chapter of Sleep in Heavenly Peace. Our mission is very simple. We provide beds to children who do not have their own bed to sleep in. I remember my first delivery vividly. The grandmother was the caregiver for these two young kids. They were sleeping in the basement. They had next to nothing, and these bunk beds were the first piece of furniture that were in their home after they had just moved. So you can see how much it changes the lives of the family members, but maybe even more so, it changes the lives of the volunteers too. So we would love to partner with people in our community. 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

0: 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That was Chris Tomlin with How Good It Is. Hey, I'm Lindsay, and I'm a mama who's struggling with the summer break mom guilt right now. Have you ever been there? Your kids are at home all day now, right? And you know they're being taken care of. You've made sure that happens, but you want to be there. You want to be the one that sees them do the cool things with the bugs they find in the backyard. You know, you want to be the one that takes them to the pool or takes them to vacation Bible school. You want to volunteer with them. And it's hard because you've got a job. And those are the things you sacrifice as an adult, you know, but maybe that means you let your kids stay up late in summer vacation. I know that's pretty normal. My 11-year-old gets an 11 o'clock bedtime during summer vacation. By the end of the week, she's usually pretty tired, but it gives me time to get to hang out with her and make some memories of our own. Maybe that's part of the solution. Just making more time and knowing that your kids can be flexible around this point in time. So yeah, let's use that to our advantage.
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1: Well, at the time we had four kids. We were homeschooling, COVID area time frame, and I was pregnant with our twins. I was going to appointments alone and they wouldn't allow my husband up there, you know, not because he didn't want to be there, but, you know, the rules and regulations, and that song came on. And that song just really, I think, hit home. And it was like, okay, I'm not alone in this, you know.
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1: 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I find in my own life, being intentional to slow down with God helps bring peace back into my life. 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

0: Life 100.7. That was for King and Country with What Are We Waiting For? And hey, graduate, I know you've been on summer vacation for probably about a weekish now. And I'm sure you are having the time of your life, even if it's just that you're sleeping in and you don't have any other responsibilities right now. Or maybe you have a ton. Thank you for putting the work in to get you to this point. I'm praying that God is in front of you at all times, that you see him working in your life up to this point, and you can see him leading you down a path that's going to be success for you. You're going to have trials. You're going to have things to walk through, but God can prepare you for this. God will lead you through this. And I'm here praying for you. So is your family. So good job. You're going to get there.
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3: 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The grandmother was the caregiver for these two young kids. They were sleeping in the basement. They had next to nothing, and these bunk beds were the first piece of furniture that were in their home after they had just moved. So you can see how much it changes the lives of the family members, but maybe even more so, it changes the lives of the volunteers too. 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
1: Chris Tomlin and Third Day on November 20th. I'm going to be there. I hope I get to see you there too.

Mercy Me with Oh Death here on Life 100.7. Hey, I'm Lindsay, and yeah, I'm a mom. I've got kiddos at home during summer vacation. Now, mine are older, so it's a little easier, but it still hurts my heart a little bit that I'm not there with them, that I'm missing out. I got mom FOMO, a little bit of mom guilt for not having the time that they have, having the time with them that they have available right now. And it's tough. Right? The mom guilt is tough, especially when you're a working mom, you're a working dad. It can be difficult to be without your kids when you know they've got all the time in the world right now. So I guess the goal is to make work-life balance work for us, right? I know it's a trendy word, but this is the time to set in those times where you're going to be present with them. Right. I am working on this so hard and I am not successful all the time. Those things that we take with us after we get out of the office, it's hard to put them away mentally so we can spend time with our families. But I hope you'll spend time doing that with your kiddo, because I'm going to try really, really.

0: Really try. And you know what? Those kiddos love you. They don't care. They won't see the struggle that you're having. And that's a good thing. So let's pray them through this summer and let's hang out with them some, right? Let's do it.
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3: 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And that song just really, I think, hit home, and it was like, okay, I'm not alone in this, you know.
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2: 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And that song just really, I think, hit home. And it was like, okay, I'm not alone in this, you know.
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3: My name is Greg. I'm a volunteer with the Omaha chapter of Sleep in Heavenly Peace. Our mission is very simple. We provide beds to children who do not have their own bed to sleep in. I remember my first delivery vividly. The grandmother was the caregiver for these 2 young kids. They were sleeping in the basement. They had next to nothing. And these bunk beds were the first piece of furniture that were in their home after they had just moved. So you can see how much it changes the lives of the family members, but maybe even more so, it changes the lives of the volunteers too. So we would love to partner with people in our community. We hope you'll come see us for a build or delivery day. 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
0: into a jam session. I need you.

0: Slowing down can be a process, right? But it's so worth it. Hey, I'm Jeremy Tracy. I find in my own life, being intentional to slow down with God helps bring peace back into my life. That's why I want to invite you to hang out with me this Sunday morning for a time to slow down and connect with God.
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3: God wants us to put a security guard at the entrance of our mind. 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Every thought. The list of acceptable thoughts God approves is found in Philippians 4:8. Finally, brethren, whatever is true, whatever is honorable, whatever is right, whatever is pure, whatever is lovely, whatever is of good repute, if there is any excellence and if anything worthy of praise, let your mind think on these things. Hey, what's in your mind today? Do your thoughts match up with Philippians 4:8? 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God's Word is not only true, it's also powerful to transform your life. Now that's real hope.
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2: I was a little surprised when they said, we'd like you to work with a third grader. 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

0: high. Hey guys, it's Tarian. I'm so excited for y'all to hear my new single, Testimony. This song means so much because I believe it is the story of every believer. We have all experienced the same miracle, and I think that miracle is our souls being redeemed from death to life, where we are left with no choice but to look in the mirror and proclaim to the world that I am a living, breathing testimony, all because of what the Lord has done. Can't wait for you guys to hear it and sing it over your lives.
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0: 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My hope and prayer is that when you hear this song, you're reminded that God is with you, right where you are, and he loves you in the middle of your mess. 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

0: slowing down can be a process, right? 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
3: God wants us to put a security guard at the entrance of our mind. He wants us to take every thought captive to the obedience of Christ. Every thought. The list of acceptable thoughts God approves is found in Philippians 4:8. Finally, brethren, whatever is true, whatever is honorable, whatever is right, whatever is pure, whatever is lovely, whatever is of good repute, if there is any excellence and if anything worthy of praise, let your mind think on these things. Hey, what's in your mind today? 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Have you been lax in taking every thought captive? 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

0: Hey, this is Katie Nicole, and this is the story behind my song, Have Your Way. Sometimes in my life, I try to control things because I'm so afraid that things won't happen the way that I planned or how I expected. But what I've started to realize is when I give things fully to God, they go better than anything that I could have ever imagined. So this is my prayer for you guys, and it's my prayer in this season of my life. Lord, have your way.
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0: Slowing down can be a process, right? But it's so worth it. Hey, I'm Jeremy Tracy. I find in my own life, being intentional to slow down with God helps bring peace back into my life. That's why I want to invite you to hang out with me this Sunday morning for a time to slow down and connect with God.
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0: came from the realization, I think, that when someone says, how are you? I just go, oh, I'm fine.
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0: For me personally, when I wrote this, I was not fine. A lot of things were going down. I'd lost a couple people that were super close to me, and it was the middle of a tour, so I was physically exhausted, and I didn't want to keep feeling like that without being honest with the people around me. And so the chorus is a super vulnerable, but could you lift me up, right? To ask the people around you for that kind of help. I hope it does for the listener what it did for me, because that's why we did it.
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0: Slowing down can be a process, right? But it's so worth it. Hey, I'm Jeremy Tracy. I find in my own life, being intentional to slow down with God helps bring peace back into my life. That's why I want to invite you to hang out with me this Sunday morning for a time to slow down and connect with God.
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2: 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I'm a volunteer with the Omaha chapter of Sleep in Heavenly Peace. 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I remember my first delivery vividly. The grandmother was the caregiver for these two young kids. They were sleeping in the basement. They had next to nothing, and these bunk beds were the first piece of furniture that were in their home after they had just moved. So you can see how much it changes the lives of the family members, but maybe even more so, it changes the lives of the volunteers too. So we would love to partner with people in our community. 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

0: Hey guys, it's Tarian. I am so excited for y'all to hear my new single, Testimony. This song means so much because I believe it is the story of every believer. We have all experienced the same miracle, and I think that miracle is our souls being redeemed from death to life, where we are left with no choice but to look in the mirror and proclaim to the world that I am a living, breathing testimony, all because of what the Lord has done. Can't wait for you guys to hear it and sing it over your lives.
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0: this is Katie Nicole, and this is the story behind my song, Have Your Way. 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But what I've started to realize is when I give things fully to God, they go better than anything that I could have ever imagined. So this is my prayer for you guys, and it's my prayer in this season of my life. Lord, have your way.
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3: 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I'm a volunteer with the Omaha chapter of Sleep in Heavenly Peace. 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

0: It is just bound to be awkward at first. 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I'm Jeremy Tracy. I'm talking about starting something new or trying to learn something new. I'm thinking of you if you just graduated and maybe you're about to start a job. I mean, learning something new, you're putting yourself in a position where it's just going to feel like learning to ride a bike for the first time, right? I am learning something for the first time right now, and I feel like a newborn baby falling over all over the place, but I keep telling myself, if I really want to do this thing, I got to start here, and this probably will be the worst it'll be, and imagine how good I'll be at this in 6 months, and same with you. Hey, push through it. You got this. You got what it takes.
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0: 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I'm Jeremy Tracy, and I know this about myself. I'm a jokey dad. I like joking around. I'm not really a dad jokey dad like Nick from That Morning Life. 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

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Good morning. I'm Jeremy. Maybe you're like me coming into this morning. You are just spent. Wherever you are this morning, let this be your prayer and my prayer.

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3: Like at the time, you know, it felt like the world around everybody was falling apart.
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3: 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And that song just really, I think, hit home. And it was like, okay, I'm not alone in this, you know.
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0: Maybe you're in a similar place to where I am this morning, and I just want to encourage you. 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I'm Jeremy Tracy. Everything in me wants to just isolate myself. See, I'm dealing with some health challenges. Yeah, I'm talking to my doctor and stuff, but some complications. I'm struggling with sleep and stuff like that. And everything in me wants to isolate myself. And I keep telling myself, and my wife keeps reminding me, that would be the absolute wrong thing to do. And I don't know what you're going through this morning, but you're in a similar place. Maybe you just feel like you're drowning. I want you to know, first of all, you're not alone, that God is there. And I also believe there are people in your life that care about you. Yeah, you gotta think through sometimes who to confide in, right? Because not everybody has earned that trust, but know that you're not alone.
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People, prisoners, coming to follow Jesus on death row.

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0: 5 a.m. I can tell you it is 5 a.m. Life 100.7. I'm Jeremy Tracy. Don't you love this time of year? Longer days, sun comes up earlier, and I can tell you it is 5 a.m. because I've been up earlier walking, just trying to get more exercise, beat the heat. And 5 a.m., that's when the sky starts brightening a bit more. And of course, people are getting up and going to work during the week. And oh, it's a glorious time. Now, if you're not a morning person like me, you're like, what are you thinking? 5 a.m.
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0: 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Hi, I'm Jeremy. My wife sent me this text this morning. She said, "Hey, love, I'm praying for you this morning," and it included this verse. "In my desperation, I prayed, and the Lord listened. He saved me from all my troubles." That's Psalms 34, verse 6. The reason she sent that is been dealing with insomnia and some other stuff going on, health-related, and it's hard. It's hard when you're in the middle of health stuff. If that's you this morning, know that, man, I get it. It's hard. And I appreciate my wife reminding me to cry out to God, because it's so easy just to look inward, right, and be depressed, but to look up, to look to God. So that's my encouragement to you as well.
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Hey, congrats, graduates. Next chapter on the way for you, but the same faithful God. Here's Chris Tomlin.

0: Life 100.7. I'm Michelle, and that was Brandon Lake with Count 'Em. And you know what else is impossible to count? The number of times my kids and I have groaned at either one of my husband's or my own dad's jokes. Like this one. Why don't eggs tell jokes? Well, because they'd crack each other up. Yep, I'll give you a second to recover from that. But we want to hear the best or worst dad joke from the dad in your life. 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

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You know, God loves to hear us worship and to lift his name up in praise. And this next one's a good one to sing along with. 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

0: That was Testimony by Tarian on Life 100.7. I'm Michelle, and I've been thinking about how easy it is to stay busy, especially in this season. Kids, schedules, work, constant noise. There's always something pulling at and wanting our attention. And I realized I talk to God, you know, usually at the end of the day, but I don't always slow down long enough to listen, to hear him. And I think that's part of the relationship too, is being still and making space and time to hear from him. And I've noticed in this chaotic season, kids home from school, you know, I'm not great at it, but I'm trying, and I'm just feeling called to share that. So maybe that's your invitation this weekend too, to join me and slowing down this Sunday and spending time with him.
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Life 100.7, our verse of the day comes from Psalm chapter 34, verse 7. For the angel of the Lord is a guard. He surrounds and defends all who fear him. Here's Brandon Lake.

0: 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I'm Michelle, and you know what's kind of cool about the Life 100.7 music team? 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

0: That was Left It in the River on Life 100.7. I'm Michelle. And the other day I was driving and I had navigation on, and traffic all of a sudden came to a dead stop because of, I guess, construction or maybe an accident. And if you're anything like me, patience is an area where I really need to grow. So immediately I started thinking, okay, should I get off here at this next exit? Should I find like another route? Surely I can get around this. I can find something faster. And then my GPS calmly says, traffic reported ahead. You're still on the fastest route. And I started thinking, wow, that's something I wish God would tell me sometimes, because sometimes when life feels delayed, when the dream isn't coming into sight quick enough, when the answer hasn't come yet, that clarity hasn't come, sometimes I just wish God would give me that reassurance. Like, I know this feels frustrating, but stay here. I see the bigger picture. Trust me.
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3: 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And that song just really, I think, hit home. And it was like, okay, I'm not alone in this, you know.
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1: 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A big congratulations to the graduates of class of 2026. From first steps to big milestones, God has been faithful every step of the way. Here's My Promised Land.

0: That was Josiah Queen with My Promised Land on Life 100.7. I'm Michelle. And can we all just agree that dad jokes are somehow both the worst and the best? Like, scientifically, they should not even be funny. Half the time, they barely make sense. But you know what? We still want to hear your best and worst dad jokes right now, because sometimes there's something about hearing that same ridiculous joke over and over that oddly becomes comforting, because years from now, I think those might be the things we'll remember. 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
1: 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I'm Michelle, and I don't know about you, but have you ever had one of those moments where you are genuinely happy for someone? But if you're honest, there's a tiny part of you that's like, wait, why can't I have that? Why not me? Because, yeah, I've definitely been there, and I've been doing some self-reflection, and I realized something about myself. So I just thought, hey, you know what? I'm going to throw this out there vulnerably. But for me, sometimes that feeling isn't just about maybe wanting what they have. Maybe it's about wondering if I'm being overlooked by God. Like, did things just work out better for them? Or did I miss something? Am I behind? But what if that's not the full picture or what's going on at all? What if our life isn't random? What if where we are right now, what we have and what we're still waiting on isn't an accident? And I don't know, but I'm trying to pause in these moments and these questions and remind myself that just because good things are happening for others doesn't mean something good isn't still unfolding for me. I might not see the whole story yet. I might not understand the timing, but that doesn't mean I've necessarily been skipped over. Our story isn't behind. It's still being written.
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0: That was Gratitude by Brandon Lake on Life 100.7. I'm Michelle. 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

0: If you're listening today and you need freedom from something, I want to let you know it's found in the blood of Jesus that washes you. This is Nate from Elevation Rhythm, and this is the heart behind our song, Washed. The Bible says in Ephesians 2:13, "But now in Christ Jesus, you who were once far off have been brought near by the blood of Christ." And that's what the song Washed is all about. We are able to celebrate that we were once far off, and because of the blood of Jesus washing us, we are now near to the heart of the Father.
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0: 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I'm Michelle. And if, like me, maybe you've been carrying tomorrow's worries around today, maybe this is our reminder to set them down for a moment and just be here with Mercy Me.
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0: That was Matthew West with Don't Stop Praying on Life 100.7. I'm Michelle, and I don't know if I'll ever get tired of that one. Every time I hear it, it reminds me how small my worries are compared to how big God is. And it's so easy to get caught up in what's happening tomorrow and next week or next month, the things we're waiting on, the prayers we're still praying, the questions we wish we had answers to. But something about that song and the songs that are played here on the station in general remind me that God already sees the whole story. He's holding tomorrow and the day after that and every day after that too. And maybe my reminder is that life isn't the end of our story, because with Jesus, there's more. There's hope beyond today, peace beyond our circumstances, and a future more incredible than we could ever imagine. So if you're carrying something heavy this Sunday, maybe take a breath and remember you don't have to hold it all, and don't stop praying.
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3: 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And that song just really, I think, hit home. And it was like, okay, I'm not alone in this, you know.
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Hey, I'm Ben, and today is Sunday, meaning it is the day of rest. I definitely got some rest in. Hope you did too. Thanks for hanging out with me. 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

0: Life 100.7. That was Mandisa with Stronger. I'm Ben, and congratulations if you graduated this year. You've hit a huge milestone. And I just want to give you some encouragement that, you know, whether you're headed off into the workforce this next year or, you know, headed off to college, know that God is always with you. And if I could give you some good advice, it would be to find a church home wherever you land. Again, congratulations, class of 2026.
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0: Lauren Daigle on Life 100.7. And Ben, and why is it that birds always seem to target your car when they use the bathroom? Well, apparently there is a reason. Having the internet in your pocket is really useful for times like this where you have need of useless information. I looked it up after going outside and finding my newly washed car covered in bird droppings. And apparently it has nothing to do with your car or the color of it, and more to do with, you know, where your car is parked. Apparently you and I have just been parking too close to the trees they hang out in, so I'll be changing my parking spot just as soon as I take my car in for another wash.
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3: I was a little surprised when they said, we'd like you to work with a third grader. I spent most of my adult life avoiding kids, and it has been extremely refreshing just watching in a matter of a few weeks, seeing how they just come out of their shell and gain confidence and are just happy that somebody's interested enough to show up, and that's all I actually have to do. It's been 30 minutes, and it's one of the best 30 minutes of the whole day. These are things I would never have found out about if I hadn't heard it on the station.
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1: 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In my opinion, Sunday afternoons are perfect for just slowing down. So if you need the chance to just take a deep breath from all the busyness of the weekend, here's Johnny Diaz.

0: Life 100.7. That was Zach Williams with Chain Breaker. And there are some foods, you know, that you just don't want to eat in the summer. And I don't know why. I'm Ben, and this is a conversation I've had a few times with friends. You know, that's definitely the case with me and my family. We've had ingredients for enchiladas for a while, but it oddly feels too hot outside to make them, if that makes any sense. Maybe because, you know, we make it a little spicy, and spicy doesn't sound good in 90 degree weather, but some ingredients are just easier to eat in another form, you know? Imagine you want to make chili. That also sounds too hot, right? Well, now instead of making chili, you take the meat and the cheese, you make it into a burger, same ingredients, but now it sounds good to eat in the summertime. Now, if only I could find something for enchiladas.
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0: 100.7. That was Jeremy Camp with No Survivors. I'm Ben, and there is a concert coming up that you are not going to want to miss. And it seems far out. It's November 20th, but you're going to want to get your tickets as soon as possible. And the reason for that is because it is Third Day, Chris Tomlin and Toby Mac. That is three amazing artists. All could each headline their own show, in my opinion, all coming together for one night over in Lincoln. 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
3: 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And that song just really, I think, hit home, and it was like, okay, I'm not alone in this, you know.
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Listen to this encouragement I saw on social media the other day that said, living for God's glory is the greatest achievement we can accomplish with our lives. It's We Are Messengers.

0: 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You know, some songs feel more like a prayer than they do anything else, and I think this song is one of them. It's Mercy Me with Make It Well.
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0: Life 100.7. That was Casting Crowns with All Because of Mercy. I'm Ben, and congratulations if you graduated this year. You have hit all the big milestones, and you know your future's ahead of you. And I just want to give you a little bit of advice. No matter whether you're headed off into the workforce or off to college, find a good church home. Me personally, when I graduated, finding a good church home led me to lots of different friends, as well as helped grow my relationship with God. And I know it'll be the same for you as well. So again, congratulations, class of 2026.
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3: 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I'm a volunteer with the Omaha chapter of Sleep in Heavenly Peace. Our mission is very simple. We provide beds to children who do not have their own bed to sleep in. 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The grandmother was the caregiver for these two young kids. They were sleeping in the basement. They had next to nothing, and these bunk beds were the first piece of furniture that were in their home after they had just moved. So you can see how much it changes the lives of the family members, but maybe even more so, it changes the lives of the volunteers too. So we would love to partner with people in our community. 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

0: 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That was Chris Tomlin with How Good It Is. I'm Ben, and something I've been trying to do recently to help better my prayer life is to pray aloud the Lord's Prayer. It's definitely something I recommend. It's definitely helped out. But one verse that always sticks out to me is the one that says, lead us not into temptation, but deliver us from evil. It's a quiet recognition that there is evil in this world and that you and I don't have to be afraid of it, though, because God will protect you and I so long as we follow him. I'll leave you tonight with some more encouragement from Psalm 34:7 that says, "For the angel of the Lord is a guard. He surrounds and defends all who fear him." See you next time.
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